For those of you who've never been down to Tony Joe White Country, never been south, I'm going to tell you something about it so you can understand what I'm talking about. Down there, we got a plant. Grows out in the woods and the fields. Grows on the rocks and the trees. And everybody calls it pole.

0: have music in the stars. And also, I'd like to know when the first song was born.
1: Shh.
0: Yes, Mummy. And also, what is a jukebox?

Wouldn't it be nice? That's not me. Don't talk. Put your head on my shoulder. E I just wasn't made for these times. Quase no final desta emissão especial dedicada aos 60 anos de Pet Sounds, um programa de